navigation laws through the sea of man. The captains mad with power pause and congratulate themselves on their virtuous and noble cause, which must surely save the world and alter time.

0: reflected in a quiet pool. But there always comes a time when a man has to think of the future.
1: What?
0: Has to think of his children.
1: What?
0: And the world.

0: för att skapa en tematik och ett koncept som handlade om Phobos, en av månaderna som kretsar kring Mars. Frågan är om Voices from the Lake är tematiskt orienterade på liknande sätt. Neil nämnde ju nyss ett koncept som skulle bevaras.
1: The core concept is a continuous mix of impressions, of feelings and tracks that blend into each other. So to give the people an organic listen that would keep them with their mind away for an hour or so, you know. And the new album is to consider as a continuation of the previous one. It's done in the same style, at the same BPM, and we will present the album also in a very long 2 hours continuous mix.
0: Det blir en version för vinyl och en för digitala format, där de olika låtarna alltså är tänkta att flöda in i varandra i en lång mix, och som ska passa med första albumet One.
2: So we will give the chance to people to listen, let's say 2 hours or so, don't know how much is it, all the journey together. We thought so. This album is, as Donald said, is a the second part is the we basically start from where we arrived in terms of ideas, evolved after 15 years, or where we want to go. And it was nice because it was a discovery also for us where we want to go.
1: Yeah, actually, this album is open even to a continuation. Why
2: yes.
1: not?
2: Yes.
1: We can do that even when we get old. We will ending up with a 9 hours album or so.
0: Den som lever får se, brukar det ju heta. Den som lever får kanske höra en lång mix av Voices from the Lake i framtiden, kan vi säga. För Two slutar alltså där en trea kan ta vid. Jag nämnde Neil och hans research om månen Phobos förut. Att han ägnade mycket tid åt det innan han gjorde albumet Phobos. Men Voices from the Lake gör alltså annorlunda. Det är först och främst samarbetet som står i fokus.
2: Voices for me is not a collaboration. It's family thing. So the research is just like for me is stepping out completely of the world and lock myself together with him, and you know, researching about ourselves, our feeling. It comes spontaneously. So you know, the first day, if we that's of course my feeling, I'm talking about myself. If I lock each other with another for, let's say, a week, a day, or let's say a week, 4 days, 5 days, doesn't matter, you know, arriving now, the first day is you're still like my mind is still bombed by all, you know, the life or everything that I has to take care about, studio stuff, mastering, whatever. But from the second days, I start to be in my bubble, and this bubble, it's not my own bubble, it's a bubble that we build together. So the research comes on that thing, and I really love it that way.
0: Det handlar alltså inte så mycket om att läsa på om något ämne, som en planet eller annat. 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Donato Dotsi instämmer och säger att projektet är väldigt personligt. Även namnet Voices from the Lake.
1: Yeah, and it's especially related to an existing lake, which is in the neighborhood of Sabaudia, a small village 1 hour driving from Rome. And of course, there is a reference to the water sound. It's something we have been dealing with in any possible way.
0: Namnet Voices from the Lake kommer egentligen från en mixtape som Neil gjorde. Donato Dotsi blir lite rörd när han berättar.
1: He actually came up with this name, presenting a mix he recorded in the occasion of my marriage in 2010.
2: At the lake?
1: Yeah, he wanted to perform, but he couldn't perform for some technical reasons.
2: So, it was raining.
1: Because we hosted a party for my marriage, you know. And after the marriage was done, he recorded a set at home and called it Voices from the Lake. And at the same time, we were discussing since a while about the opportunity to do live what we were doing in the studio.

0: And it was his proposal, you know, to start the project and start playing around.
1: Det var alltså från början en mixtape som Neil gjorde. 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
0: And we performed the album, the first album, which was intended to be for Labyrinth. And we were not aware of what would happen after we released that album. And it was fine like that. So it's all related to the Lake of Sabaudia. It's related to our passion for water, to the passion we have to play together. And it's a sort of very inspirational path that has never stopped to amaze the both of us.